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1: Self-harm means any behaviour which involves the deliberate causing of pain or injury to oneself, usually as an extreme way of trying to cope with distressing or painful feelings. Self-harm is often a response to feelings of extreme psychological distress or emotional pain. As well as being physically dangerous, self-harm is often a sign that the person needs help for a mental health problem associated with the behaviour. While it can be difficult talking to someone who is secretive or ashamed about their self-harm, it is still important to have that conversation. SANE Australia Executive Director, Barbara Hocking.
2: People who self-harm do often feel very guilty and ashamed of it. I think, though, that someone who is a friend or a colleague can open the subject saying, look, I'm sensing that you're having a tough time at the moment. Is there something I can do to help? Can I help at all? You know, so that maybe indirectly talk about it. Not if, obviously, if you see someone actually in the act of injuring themselves, well, I think that's quite a different thing again. But if you just sense that someone may be thinking about it, or perhaps maybe was doing something the night before, I think it's worth coming more obliquely just saying, I'm sensing that you're having a tough time. Is there anything I can do to help? So to start that conversation and to let the person know that you care, you're concerned, to let them know you're not judging them, I think that's really important, but to focus on the feelings that the person may be experiencing rather than the actions. It's really important if you are encouraging someone to get help and if you are trying to distract them from doing it, and if that doesn't work, if the person still does go ahead and injure themselves, it's important to remember that it's not your fault. You know, you've done what you can to help. That it is responsibility of the person themselves to stop their action, if you like. And it's really important, though, that you maintain that encouragement and support so that they're less likely to do it.
1: It's important to ask your doctor about any concerns you have if you or someone you know is affected by self-harm. SANE Australia's fact sheet on self-harm is available at sane.org. where you'll also find a range of easy-to-read publications and multimedia resources on mental illness.
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choosing sex. It's erotic, shoot it, I shot it. Rather harmonic, oh baby, you got it. Tell you the truth, I dip the whip, then flip the script.

moved out and started a band. Flying Saucers are rock and roll. Flying Saucers are rock and roll. I couldn't understand what a thing they said, but that crazy beetle just rocked me dead.

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Flying saucers are rock and roll. I couldn't understand what a thing they said, but that crazy Beatles just rocked me.

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0: Oh, g'day, this is Connolly, and you're listening to 2WCRFM. Is that it? You got it right, Cole. See you later, guys. See how things have changed.
3: I'm pretty good most days at getting my 30 minutes of physical activity. I go for a brisk walk most mornings. Now a good friend is trying to talk me into playing netball. Will this make me even more healthy?
4: Research has shown that people who participate in regular vigorous activity can get health and fitness benefits over and above the benefits they get from regular moderate intensity activity. Vigorous implies activity that makes you huff and puff, so that talking in full sentences between breaths is difficult. This can include sports such as football, squash, netball and basketball, and activities such as aerobics, circuit training, speed walking, jogging, fast cycling or brisk rowing. You should check with your doctor before you start a program of vigorous activity. For best results, this type of activity should be carried out for a minimum of around

0: 30 minutes, 3 to 4 days a week.
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0: halfway us produces...
1: Now, the first matter concerns Section 127 of the Constitution. It's an odd provision which says, in substance, that in reckoning the people of the Commonwealth, Aboriginal natives shall not
0: The help. European migrant lands on these shores and he's put in hostels, not so the Aboriginal migrant who comes from the back of Bourke.

0: successive migrations from the...
1: I believe that there's great changes taking place. When the great change must take place, it must come under a federal responsibility.
0: Now, why was this done? It was done because what our founding fathers had in mind was the problem of immigrant peoples, like the Chinese or Pacific laborers, not the Aborigines.

0: land, and I myself feel strongly about it.
1: A world of bewildering complexity has disrupted their old way of life.
2: I don't want to just come face to face with discrimination in as much as I was kicked out of school. It was in the middle 20s that I was the guinea pig for a group of anthropologists who were making a psychological survey of the Central West. And their finding on me in particular was that my brain capacity was smaller than the Europeans,

between World War I and World War II, the notorious Tilly Devine had two passions in life, cocaine and prostitution. With 40 brothels in the area of Woolloomooloo, Darlinghurst, King's Cross and Surry Hills, this is her story.

Isn't it funny how people seem to think hardware is just for Dad? Well, I've got news for you. Mum does quite a lot of tinkering around the house herself. You know that restoration on the chairs and those cupboards? She does know how to drive a nail, you know. And it would be very handy to have a nice trolley to carry the garden equipment around when we're weeding. 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

0: 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That's right. If you're gorgeous, if you're hip, if you're cool, or if you've just got a really cool voice that you want to put on radio, heck, come on out and have a go. 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Oh, it's such a dream job. Come on out and have a good time playing cool music or whatever you fancy. Talking, whatever. I don't know. But have a go. 6842-5262. Come on out. Have a go. It's as easy as 2WCRFM.
1: Me and my mates love having a barbie on the weekend. We've got a great back deck and there is no better place to cook up a feed. The other week, a couple of friends were mucking around with a footy a bit too close to the grill. Well, one of them ended up burning his hand pretty badly.
2: Many of us are pretty careful around the stove or heaters at home, but there's also a number of ways you can get badly burnt outside your house. Barbecues and outdoor grills pose a danger both during cooking and afterwards as they take time to cool down, and gas heaters commonly used on patios can topple over. Tools such as blowtorches and soldering irons should be kept locked away, and care should be taken with lawnmowers as they retain heat for several minutes after the grass has been cut. When you're camping, campfires left unattended can be a risk, and embers, coals and ashes can stay hot for up to 8 hours after the fire has been buried under dirt or sand.
3: This program is funded by the Australian Government Department of Health and Ageing.
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1: You guys get the ladder. 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
1: 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He was in a bit of pain, but it took him ages before he decided to call an ambulance. 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
2: A heart attack usually causes discomfort or pain in the centre of the chest. 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

choosing sex. 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
6: 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Miss me.

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The feeling's still the same. You've got butterflies in your stomach, but your mind's still on the game. Now to play this game called rugby league, some folks would think you're nuts, but it takes a lot of skill and plain old-fashioned guts.

rowers. Into the second row, Proven and Coot. Raper of Lock. The ball comes back to Johns. On the outside to Lewis. A cut-out pass over the top of Meninga and Gaznia's head. Into the arms of Ken Irvine. He cuts back on the inside from 25 metres out. Dummies on the outside to Bevan.

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0: 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You are my
1: pretty flower. This is Colin Joy on the Heart of the Warrumbungles, 2WCR FM, 99.5 on your dial. 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Well,

0: Early in the morning, just about brekkie time. The Pynchon boys are waiting for you to jump in line. Over from the lighthouse, your mouth-watering dream awaits. Is it a scrumptious sub you're after? Or a healthy wrap? 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

0: Hey everyone, this is Jim from Sons of the Soil, and you're tuned in to 2WCR, Warrumbungal Community Radio. And you'll do alright in your own
1: backyard. My granddad had a stroke a couple of years ago. Then he started to forget simple things like how to make his cup of tea in the morning. Grandma and Mum took him to his doctor. He had some tests and the doctor said that he had vascular dementia. Now I help out more and make Grandad's cup of tea every morning.
2: There are a number of common forms of dementia. Many of us would have heard of Alzheimer's disease, an irreversible brain disease which affects a person's memory, thinking and behaviour. Vascular dementia is often caused by strokes or problems with the circulation of blood in the brain. The other common form of dementia is related to excessive drinking of alcohol. While there's no cure for dementia, early diagnosis means that information and support can be offered as soon as possible. It may also be possible to slow down the effects of the disease. So remember, if you or someone you know are showing signs of confusion or forgetfulness, then get some advice from a doctor or your health clinic.
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0: 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I take her
1: 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But what happens when that carer is the one who needs help? This National Carers Week, find out more about the role of unpaid carers, including how you or someone you know can get support. 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
1: 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Maureen Eady, a counsellor with VVCS, explains who is eligible for the service and why veterans are at risk of mental health problems.
2: People who are eligible to use the Veterans and Veterans Families Counselling Service have to be either a veteran, it sounds like it has to be an old person, but it's not. It's anyone who's had any overseas military service or peacekeeping operation. And our service now encompasses, and we want to make sure people know that all family members are eligible for using the VVCS. Younger veterans coming back, they have young families growing up, and we don't want to see the same problems, you know, manifest again if we can certainly intervene at an earlier stage. What we've found is that veterans who have had operational service have come in contact with some war situations where they're often encountered trauma, loss of mates, they've seen death and despair in many places, depending on what conflict they've been involved with. And this is usually outside the bounds of what humans normally have to endure. And so many have developed mental health problems such as post-traumatic stress disorder, anxiety disorders, depression. And along with that, what has often happened too is with depression has come higher suicide rates.
1: The Veterans and Veterans Families Counselling Service can be contacted 24 hours a day on 1-800-011-046. The service is open to all veterans from recent and past military service and their families.
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The thing that struck

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0: Hi, I'm Jim Phelps from Sons of the Soil, and you're listening to Warrumbungal Community Radio 99.5. And you'll do all right in your
1: own backyard. I've started doing a lot more physical activity recently. I've even joined a local walking group. 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

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Well, the youngest was the captain coach, the local.

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The teacher, the school, the old town hall, the same place that he met his love whilst dancing at the ball. 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
1: I got scalded by boiling water pretty badly when I was a kid, so I think we're pretty careful around our house when it comes to hot water heaters and such. What are some of the basic things we can do to keep ourselves and our kids safe when it comes to fire and burns?
2: There's a number of simple steps you can take to help reduce the risk of burns around the home. You can install fire guards on heaters and fireplaces and stove guards to prevent burns from hot stoves and ovens. You can ensure children aren't allowed in the kitchen while you're cooking and turn down your thermostat so that bath and tap water isn't hot enough to instantly scald. You should keep matches, lighters, cigarettes, pipes and cigars out of reach and keep bedside lamps and other exposed light bulbs out of reach until children are old enough to understand they burn.
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on the dash, but it won't be for long. The window is a-tugging and the current is strong. 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

A very good morning to you as you're waking around Australia on this Wednesday morning, hump day, August 19. Folks, we'll look at the weather in just a moment. We'll go around Australia again, starting off at the majors. We'll look at the weather in just a moment. We'll go around Australia again, starting off at the major centres.

the death and funeral notice for the late Kathleen Morrissey, the love wife of the late Robert Morrissey, deceased, adored mother and mother-in-law of Susan, deceased also, and John, Stephen and Kathleen, Christopher and Diana, and Lucy and Kevin. The cherished grandmother and great-grandmother, she will be sadly missed by all her family and friends. Kathleen was aged 95 years. A requiem mass for the repose of Kathleen's soul will be held at St. Lawrence's Catholic Church, Coonabarabran, on Saturday, that's this Saturday, the 22nd of August 2026, commencing at 10:30 a.m. The cortege will then leave or proceed to the Native Grove Cemetery. Relatives and friends are respectively invited to attend. That's the death and funeral notice of Kathleen Morrissey. A requiem mass for the repose of Kathleen's soul will be held at St. Lawrence's Catholic Church, Coonabarabran, on the 22nd of August, this Saturday, at 10:30 a.m. The cortege will then proceed to the Native Grove Cemetery. Relatives and friends are respectively invited to attend. For more information, you may ring Castlereagh Funerals and Monuments, 6842 1248. The death and funeral notice for the late Ronald George Golly Turner, the loved husband of the late Alison Turner, cherished father and father-in-law of Helen and Robert, Ronald deceased, Stephen and Amanda, and David, adored grandfather of Chad, Charlene, Rachel and Jake. He will be sadly missed by all his family and friends. He was aged 95 years. A graveside service of thanksgiving for the life of Golly will be held at the Native Grove Lawn Cemetery on Tuesday, this coming Tuesday, the 25th of August 2026, commencing at 11 a.m. Relatives and friends are respectively invited to attend. That's the death and funeral notice of Ronald George Golly Turner, the loved husband of the late Alison Turner, the cherished father and father-in-law of Helen, Robert, Ronald, Stephen, Amanda, David, and adored grandfather of Chad, Charlene, and Rachel and Jake. A graveside service of thanksgiving for the life of Golly will be held at the Native Grove Cemetery, Lawn Cemetery, on Tuesday, the 25th of August, 2026, commencing at 11 a.m. Relatives and friends are respectively invited to attend, resting peacefully right now. If you need any more information, call Castlereagh Funerals and Monuments Proprietary Limited, 6842 1248.

That was Jimmy Little, of course, and Royal Telephone. 13 minutes past 8 on 2WCRFM, where your voice and your music and the sounds of the Warren Bungles, broadcasting live from the showground in the middle of Coonabarabran and in the middle of the Warren Bungle Ranges. The Bureau of Meteorology have sent through to us some weather reports for the next 2 days. It says here, fire danger, central ranges no rating, northwest and moderate, and the upper and lower central west plains no rating. Now, Wednesday the 19th of August, today, partly cloudy, winds east to northeasterly, I can't see a cloud in the sky at the moment, and 15 to 20 kilometres per hour, tending north to northeasterly, 15 to 25 during the morning. So winds just moving up a little bit. Maximum of 25 degrees today and partly cloudy. Thursday the 20th of August, that's tomorrow, partly cloudy and a high chance of showers and the chance of a thunderstorm in the afternoon and evening. Winds north to northeasterly, 15 to 20, tending north to northwesterly, 15 to 25 during the day, then becoming light during the evening. We're expecting 19 degrees tomorrow and a shower of 2 and a 60% chance of rain. Now, sun protection recommended from 9:40 a.m. to 2:20 p.m. UV index predicted to reach 5, which is moderate. Remember to slip slop, put the hats on, sunscreen, and look after those littlies. Currently at 8 a.m. here at the studios, in the middle of Coonabarabran, it's 6.7 degrees, 1033.0 hectopascals or barometric pressure, 99% humidity. So there you go. You're all up to date with the weather. And everything's just flowing along beautifully, isn't it? Yes.

That's Alan Jackson, and There Goes, and all the other things that go with it. On 2WCRFM, good morning to everybody this morning. Hopefully you're all well and going well. Yesterday the Vets Golf played, and we had six players. There's a few away, a couple of sick and a couple of injured. But anyway, we had a wonderful day, just six of us. And John Wood won the day from Binaway. And Dick Clark was the runner-up. And balls were won by Jeffrey Gazier and Dick Clark and Donnie Walton. There you go. Just a beautiful day, and found out some really good little ditty things yesterday when we were running down the third, about when a couple of the members were young in their younger days, hiding in the bush and all that sort of thing. Anyway, it was just a lovely fun day. Lovely fun day. That's the Vets Golf. We meet 10 o'clock every Tuesday, and we play nine holes of golf, and then we have just a quiet little drink, and it's coming up very quickly again next Tuesday. Now, Men's Choir, they meet at 10 to 5 on Friday at the Uniting Church, and they go through till 6:20. So, men, if you're thinking about, you know, you'd like to join a choir, come along and introduce yourself. And subs are due for those that weren't there last week. So, yeah, if you'd like to come along and have a look, see how you go, you're quite welcome. And we meet at the Uniting Church because some of us are members of the Uniting Church, and also the acoustics there are magnificent. So there you go. You've heard it all now. It's 8:21 on 2WCR FM.

0: It's John Lennon and Imagine. Blokes in the Bungles, 2026. It's a Christian, Kinabarabin Christian Men's Conference. It's on the 28th and the 29th of August. So the 28th is a Friday, so it starts at 7:30 on Friday evening, and then on Saturday is the 29th, 9 a.m. to 2 p.m. on the Saturday. Bible Talks with Bruce Bennett, National Director of FIEC, and it's in the Coonabarabran Presbyterian Church. Tickets are $50, which includes magnificent breakfast and lunch. And that is on the 28th, 29th of August, which is, when are we now? So it's this Friday week and Saturday week. Yes. Now it's come through very quickly. Cost you $50. And if you know any Christian members that are going, go along and ask them. Blokes in the Bungles, 2026. Yes, it is, 2026. Just trying to work out my plan here. The winter exercise program called Live Life Well. Exercises for strength and balance runs each week on Tuesdays and Thursdays afternoons at the Scout Hall in George Street, Coonabarabin. You all know where that is. Up past the primary school. Start time is 4 p.m. through to 5 p.m. and the cost is $4 per person. For more information, contact Faye on 0408 135 602 or Pat 0467 036 550. That's that winter exercise program, Scout Hall, every Tuesdays and Thursdays. Warrnambool National Park will be closed due to an aerial and ground pest control operation. This closure includes all walking trails, campgrounds and visitor centre. Now, the next period they're going to close is from 3 p.m. Sunday, the 6th of September, the 6th of September through to the 11th of September. Okay? 5 days. Going to be closed. Bang. Finished. That's it. And they're just doing a bit of cleaning up and a bit of tidying up around the place. And getting rid of some pests. And that's pretty good. Nothing worse than bad pests. Do you want to build new skills, meet new people? Would you like to help your community? As a volunteer, you can gain confidence, experience, have fun, and most of all, have the satisfaction from doing something that will make a difference to someone else's life. Community transport needs drivers to take clients to doctors, specialists and other appointments in major towns and surrounding areas in their vehicle. As a volunteer, you'll be assisting the frail, aged and younger people with disabilities and their carers who need support to enable them to live in their homes longer. Warrnambool Community Care is that organisation, and in Coonabarabran it is 6849 2200, in Coolar 6378 5130. Connect with your community and really make a difference. Tour de Gorge is on again. If you're a mountain biker, pump up your tyres and get ready for the annual Tour de Gorge bike ride. Pedal through the spectacular landscapes of Pilliga Forest and Pilliga Natural Reserve near Baradine. Now, it's on Saturday the 5th of September and the briefing is at 8:30 and the ride is 9 a.m. to 1 p.m. Where? In the Pilliga Nature Reserve in country New South Wales. No wheelchair access. The grade is medium, suitable for adults and children 5 years and over. And rides options are 50, 36 and 12 k's. The ride is on unsealed fire trails, mostly flat to slightly undulating with some short steep hills. Some sections are likely to be very sandy, soft and corrugated. There may be muddy sections or water crossings. Registration is $30. Spectators are free, and that $30 includes your registration pack. Buy a Tour de Gorge jersey online to commemorate your ride, and that's $80.
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3: Good morning, I'm Laura Devoy. Proposed reforms to the National Disability Insurance Scheme are expected to pass federal parliament today. Labor wants to rein in spending, crack down on fraud and make the scheme more sustainable. The government introduced 63 amendments to the legislation, which passed the Senate last night. NDIS Minister Mark Butler told the ABC many of the amendments clarify the policy intent, which he outlined earlier this year.
4: It's not a change in direction. In many ways, it's simply providing more detail, more clarification around the policy intent that I announced months ago. But I'm really proud of the delivery in the Parliament of this significant plan to get the NDIS back on track.
3: The bill will be put to the House of Representatives today. Erin Patterson's appeal against her murder convictions will get underway today. Last year, a jury found the 51-year-old murdered three relatives and attempted to murder a fourth by feeding them a meal containing death cap mushrooms. Her lawyer will argue she suffered a miscarriage of justice. The Victorian Director of Public Prosecutions is appealing the sentence handed to Patterson, life in prison with a non-parole period of 33 years. The Sydney Swans players involved in an alleged incident in Melbourne earlier this week are expected to be sanctioned today. In a statement issued after 7 p.m. yesterday, the club said the board was meeting last night to agree on penalties. The club says it believes the players were in serious breach of expected club behaviour and standards. The Swans also condemned all forms of abuse and disrespectful behaviour towards women. Arriving at club headquarters this morning, head coach Dean Cox remained tight-lipped.
5: The club will make a statement today, so that's all I can leave it at.
3: Victoria Police is investigating the allegations. No charges have been laid at this stage. A new report has found Australians continue to place a high value on local film, television and online content. More than 8 in 10 Australians say access to local stories and content remains important, with three quarters interested in watching more. Screen Australia CEO Deirdre Brennan says the sector is an essential part of Australia's culture and economy.
6: It's a really unique report, Screen Currency, because it doesn't just measure economic value, it measures cultural and social value. And what we're seeing is that Australian stories and the creative talent behind those stories are absolutely at the heart of how we see ourselves.
3: The report also shows the Australian screen and games sector contributes more than $11 billion annually and employs nearly 70,000 people. Scientists believe the release of best-selling music albums may be triggering an increase in road deaths. A research team at Harvard University found on days of popular album launches, an average of 18 more people died in car crashes in the United States. The BBC's Mimi Swaby has more.
7: New music demands more attention from our brains than something you've heard hundreds of times before. And simulator research shows that new high-energy music measurably degrades driving performance. Albums are often released on Fridays, when a rise in road accidents is normally recorded, with workers letting their hair down at the end of the week. Yet, even adjusting for this, researchers still recorded more deaths. They have called on music platforms to do more to make these dangers known, and have urged drivers to set their music before they start driving, or let a passenger be designated DJ.
3: Turning to sport, in tennis, Chris O'Connell is through to the round of 16 at the Cincinnati Open after his third round opponent withdrew from their match. He'll next face sixth seed Taylor Fritz tomorrow.
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0: Yes, you're listening to Community Radio here in Coonabarabran at the showground in the middle of Coonabarabran, in the middle of the Warrumbunga Ranges. You're with Steve till 9 on 99.5 on your dial. Right now, the weather, Wednesday, the 19th of August, 20 degrees expected today. and partly cloudy. But we'll see that when we believe it, or believe it when we see it. Thursday, the 20th of August, 19 degrees expected and a shower of 2, 60% chance of rain tomorrow. Sun protection recommended from 9:40 to 2:20 p.m. UV index predicted to reach 5, which is moderate. Slip, slop, put the hats on, sunscreen, and look after those littlies. Right now, at 8:30 this morning, it's 10.9 degrees, 84% humidity, and 1033.0 hectopascals, or barometric pressure. Now you're all up to date with the weather. It's 8:35.

It's Brothers Three and Lying Eyes on 2WCRFM. Before the news, I was cut off Tour de Gorge. And wrong one. Yeah, stop that. My goodness, how rude they come in over the top of you. It's 8:40 on 2WCRFM. Tour de Gorge, I was talking about that and I forgot to tell you. Well, I didn't get to it, but Pilliga Pottery is the place they're going to meet on the 5th of September at 8:30. That's the briefing at Pilliga Pottery, and that's 25 k's out Narrabri Road, turn left and follow that through. Okay? So, Tour de Gorge on the 5th of September. The Coonabarabran Croquet Club is seeking new members to play each Wednesday at 9:30 to 12:30 p.m. And whereabouts? It's at the bowling club. Yeah, that's right. Bowling club from 9:30 to 12:30. Both non-players and those with experience will be welcomed. Instructions are available for those learning.

and mallets are provided. If you don't know what a mallet is, it's like a cricket bat, but it's a bat for croquet. 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If you wish to contact a member, please ring Bev Rayner, 0437 733369, or Mabel Manser, 0428 722492, or just go along. Okay? At the bowling club today from 9:30 to 12:30. Council Warren Bungle Shire Councillor reminds residents, keep public places clear, please. That's the footpaths and the roads and the nature strips and other public spaces. Keep them clear and put your vehicles, motorbikes, caravans, whatever you've got, boats and trailers, in your own property. Council are doing a bit of a clean-up and they're going to go round and they'll come and ask you to move your vehicle, and if you don't, they'll put a bit of a fine on you. And then if you still don't do anything, they will go further. Okay? Penalty infringement notice and takes further action where appropriate. If you need to know any more, 6849 2000, Warren Bungle Shire Council. The library, yes. The library is open, it's all running and everything's happening, and don't forget that the library membership offers incredible value for money, especially when it comes to reading. It gets all sorts of reading materials, everything. The national headlines and the regional news, lifestyling, gardening, travel, health and hobby titles, all you need is a library card. Hey, and it's really good value for money. It's free. Doesn't cost anything. More information about the Macquarie Regional Library here in Coonabarabran and in John Street, ring up 6842 1093. That's the Coonabarabran Library, great place to go and be. And then running down, I'm going to go with the local community meetings. CWA Country Women's Association, they meet at the CWA Rooms in Casilla Street. The second Tuesday of the month, 2 p.m. start, all women are invited to attend. For more information, ring Marlene on 0438 213 297 or Donna Burton on 0428 288 277. The Rotary Club of Coonabarabran, they meet every Monday night from 6 p.m. to 6:30 p.m. start at the Coona Club in Casilla Street. For more information about the activities of Rotary in Coonabarabran, please ring Joe Wilkin on 0429 684 282. The Coonabarabran Evening View Club. They meet the first Thursday of the month in the winter at 6 p.m. for a 6:30 start, and they alternate their venues, Cardigan's Coffee Shop or the Coona Club. Call in to Prezzi's and talk to Rhonda or Donna at Prezzi's, or ring Cherie Conn, 0448 0448 852 680. Okay? The 2357 Development Group, they meet on the second Thursday of the month at 5 p.m. at the Space Gallery in Dalgano Street, Coonabarabran. For more activities, ring Narelle Pfeiffer on 0497 044481. And that number will change because the chairmanship has been taken over by another young lady. There you go. And the last but not least, and then you won't hear from me until tomorrow, the SDA Food Pantry are unloading the truck today as we speak. For tomorrow, 9 a.m. to 12 noon every Thursday. Most items are not over $3. Some are, but that's the way it goes. Don't compare them with the supermarkets around town because they're there to help you. All volunteers, veggies, fruit, tin food, bread, etc. All very, very good quality. Every Thursday, 9 a.m. to 12 noon at the SDA Food Pantry in the SDA Hall next to the SDA Church, straight opposite. The, you know the place. Straight opposite the doctor's surgeries. Okay, that's the SDA Food Pantry every Thursday. Well, it's one for the

That's Elvis Presley singing it for you. Suspicious Minds on 2WCRFM coming up to news at 9 o'clock. And he's just going to sneak back in now, and you're always on my mind. I'll talk to you tomorrow.

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See your hands up from the stage to the dough. Calvin Harris on the decks. LMFAO is on the checks. 1-2 and a place to be. It pays to be what's happening next. Baby, you look so fine. 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That me and you in the back room, hey, has crossed your mind. I rock a chain on my chest, cause I'm fresh to the death. And every day I'm shuffling.

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